0: Welcome to it. I'm Justin. It's 103.3 Country. Instagram's Justin Off Air. You can always text me. Say what's up. 615-737-1033. Stephen Wilson Jr. Year to be young, 1994.
1: I must

I'm a little jealous. I saw that on Ella's tour, you can get your boots branded with dandelion, the title, like the words, or an actual dandelion. As an Ella fella, I do it. 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Ella Langley and dandelion.

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Amphitheater on September 18th, and you're going to go tomorrow and Sunday, 8 a.m. till midnight. We got your keywords. You know the deal. 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You text them in. 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

When Megan Maroney's here in August, I may do the merch the day before thing. I've never done it. Solely because the pink dolphin keychain wearing a cowboy hat is a 10 out of 10 merch idea. Will I ever use it? No. Will I hang it up in my apartment? Yeah, definitely.

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Kenny Chesney, Carry on the overnight ride. This past week, we sent you to see him in Vegas. 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

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You know, taking the long way does sound great. 3:30 Nashville traffic, Long Way, does not sound great. We'll keep romanticizing in that song and not think about it in real life.

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1: 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You might be going to see Shaboozey. A Friday night in the middle of September.

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Today is the day. Toy Story 5 is out. And if you didn't get your tickets, try for tomorrow's showing, because I feel like tonight's going to be packed. There might be like a midnight showing, though. You might be able to sneak in there. This one off the Toy Story 5 soundtrack. Taylor Swift. I knew it. I knew you.

Co Wetzel has a brand new album, but also has a new clothing line. And I looked at the shirts online. They look breathable. Like, I go for fashion first. I want to look put together, but if I can sweat, no one knows. I'm buying the shirt. Co, Hurts Like You on 103.3 Country.

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Ella Langley, Bottom of Your Boots, Psalm 103.3 Country. She might walk away with a Grammy for Best New Artist. Megan Maroney might as well. 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They both can submit again. They both will. Maybe there'll be a tie. I would love a tie. Did they split the trophy down the middle?

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Cody Johnson, traveling soldier, 1033 Country. My name is Justin. It is Father's Day weekend. Card, cologne, or you know what dad would love? Give him a call. Let him tell you a story. Tell a couple jokes. It's Cameron Marlowe. 17.

103.3 Country, we believe in doing things different. We don't think you want to hear the same 20 songs over and over, especially in Music City, where hundreds of songs are made every day. If you like what you hear,

Hefty Boston on 103.3 Country is now stuck in my head. It's now stuck in your head. I will not apologize. I like when it's stuck in my head. Here's Zach John King and Get to Drinkin'.

I'm Justin. It's 103.3 Country as always. 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

Shaboozey tickets all day tomorrow and Sunday, 8 a.m. until midnight. Every hour, we give you a keyword. You text it to us. You might be going to see him at Ascend. Save our number in your phone. It's the easiest way to win tickets. I'm giving you some inside baseball.

It's a Friday night. We're feeling good. You're still with me. Thank you. My name's Justin. It's 103.3 Country. So let's play a Friday night song. Luke Combs, tell them about tonight on 103.3 Country.

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Cody Loden, Drinks Can Drink on 103.3 Country. That song, the drinks can drink themselves, stuck in my head. 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Middle of the day, just ripping that one off. Great song. 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You can only do that in the Cody Loden song.

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0: I'll make it up to you in 1 second. I'm Justin. It's 103.3 Country. Here with you until 5 a.m. It's 10 hours of me. And it's 9 too many. How do I make it up to you? Muscadine Bloodline, of course.
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0: Ella Langley, Be Her on the Overnight Ride. Now, not sure if this is at every tour stop on her tour, but I saw that Tecovas, the boot company, has been out on the road with her. And if you wear your boots to the show, which you're probably going to do, you can get Ella Langley branding on the boots. There's a dandelion in the word dandelion. I want to know, will they write Ella Fella on my Tecovas?
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3: We're counting down the top 30 hits in the USA as compiled by Country Air Check. I'm Josh Ross, co-hosting the countdown with Vaughn Helton. Newcomer Zach John King is next at 21. Get to drinking.

The very first number one for my co-host Josh Ross, that is Single Again. His current top five is Hate How You Look. Right now, though, we are at number 19 in the countdown. It's Low Cash and Wrong Hearts.

Morgan. Hey, 103.3 Country, it's me, Jesse. Happy Saturday, guys. Of course, it's a winning weekend. That's all we do here, winning weekends on 103.3 Country, right? Win your way to Shaboozy. I'll give you a chance to win this hour. How about some Atlas now? This is a cool song.

103.3 Country inside a winning weekend. Hey, it's me, Jesse. All right, listen, Shaboozy tickets. I got them if you want them. In just three songs, I'm going to tell you exactly how to win them and give you a chance to win them, okay? Shaboozy in three songs. How cool is this song, right? Let's get out of here, man. Tail light this town. 103.3 Country. Come on. See?

jam right there. I know everybody nowadays says, oh, that's a banger, but maybe it's the Gen X in me, but I'm sticking with that's a jam. Hey, it's me, Jesse, 103.3 Country. I promised you I'd give you a chance to win Shaboozy tickets, and here you go. 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That's got an E, by the way. 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

as Corey Kent and Cole Wetzel, both of those guys, been in on the Jesse James Morning Show, by the way, in the last couple of weeks. Awesome guys. It's me, Jesse, 103.3 Country. Janet, thank you for the text. She said, Jesse, I listen to you it's the kiss up. I listen to you every morning. It's fun. I can't start my day without you. Oh, by the way, can I have that keyword again? You like how she did that? I like what you're doing there. Yes, you can. Shaboozy. Text in the word Shaboozy, 615-737-1033, if you want those Shaboozy.

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Burge Band, George and Luke there. 103.3 Country. George Burge, by the way, I'm going to go ahead and say it, even though I shouldn't, because he promised to help me get rid of my slice, and I'm still slicing. That guy could play on the PGA, I'm convinced, anytime he wanted to. But for our sake, let's hope he doesn't quit music, guys. Morgan Wallen.

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1: 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You know, nobody's making you go to these shows and show up at these early mornings and traveling like I am. It's kind of like you can have a career as big as you want.

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I caught you singing along, right? Dustin Lynch. Man, I'm still having visions in my head from Dustin killing it for us at our country kickoff. I know it's been a couple of weeks, but still, it was so awesome. All right, hey, it's me, Jesse. Just three songs from right now. I'm going to give you a chance to win Shaboozey tickets, all right? Three songs from now. Have you learned this new dance yet for Lynch?

I'm not that flexible. Hey, 103.3 Country. Hey, it's me, Jesse. Outlaw is what you want to text in. O-U-T-L-A-W. 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

Well, I'm not going to be that stupid. I'll give you the word one more time. You got a couple of minutes left to get in this hour. Text in the word outlaw right now. Outlaw. 615-737-1033. You want those Shaboozy tickets? Got a couple of minutes left. Text in the word outlaw. All right. How about some Corey Kent now? Hang on for the incredible Ella Langley. We'll do that next. 103.3 Country.

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Holmes coming up. We got some Cody Johnson, I see, coming up. And we got some Morgan Wallen right now. What would be better? Another chance this hour to win Shaboozy tickets right here. 103.3 Country.

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1: Can't say enough about that new Jason Aldean album. You got to get it top to bottom. It's awesome. Happy Saturday, 103.3 Country. It's me, Jesse. All right, texting the word tipsy, guys. 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Luke Combs.

0: Look out for that kid, man. Vincent Mason, he killed it a couple of weeks ago with our country kickoff. Awesome. 103.3 Country. Hey, it's me, Jesse. Appreciate you spending time with us this weekend. Appreciate you spending any time with us. We know you got a lot of choices, and I tell you what, we're going to make it worth your while. Before the top of the hour, I'll give you the keyword again to win your way to Shaboozy.
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3: He's a ranch hand in a pinch, man. 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
1: 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Hey, it's me, Jesse. All right, well, I'm going to squeak this in one more time. 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

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What up? Happy Saturday. 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

0: We believe there's a lot of music here in Nashville, Tennessee that needs to be heard. 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Thank you for giving us a chance.
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2: For the ninth year in a row, Finland has been named the happiest country in the world. 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Two other Nordic nations, Iceland and Denmark, came in at numbers 2 and 3. Now, having spent quite a bit of time in these countries over my 2.5 decades as a journalist, I can tell you that this is not at all that surprising. There's an entirely different way of thinking in these countries.

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Coming up on Monday on the Jesse James Morning Show, they're going to give you a shot to win your way to see Post Malone. He's going to be at Nissan Stadium Tuesday, June 30th. It is your last week for your shot to win tickets as well. So be listening Monday morning.

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I know we got Shaboozy tickets all weekend long, but got something pretty cool happening on Monday, a big national contest. You definitely don't want to miss this. And I'm going to give you all the details coming up in three songs. 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

Coming up on Monday, we're going to give you a shot to win your way to Sin City, baby. That's right, Vegas. Jason Aldean and Luke Bryan, they're going on the Double Down Tour, and we have a shot to send you for free. 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National Keyword firing up Monday morning. 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

time for me to get on out of here. Travis Daly coming up next. 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

Maybe this weekend, as you're hopefully relaxing, you bring that relaxation to your Monday afternoon commute. We had a lot of road rage incidents here in Nashville this week. Let's not do that next week, want to? It's Jordan Davis as you ponder.

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It's Travis with your chance to go to Shaboozy with us. 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

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I'll have another chance for you to go for free less than 30 minutes from now. 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You've been walking around lucky, not even know it. Why don't you hang out and find out? 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

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July 23rd, he'll be getting his own exhibit at the Country Music Hall of Fame, which you should support. 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

0: I give you the latest grad track from the Cody Johnson album. 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

There's always that song on an album, you can tell the artist did it because it's going to be an amazing concert moment. I hope we get to see it in Nashville, Tennessee one day on the off chance Luke Combs is listening. Man, that dude is so good, ain't he? It's 103.3 Country. Tell him about tonight.

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All right. Thank you for listening today. That's all the time they give me. I'll check you out on Monday. I appreciate you giving us a chance to be part of your weekend. My name is Travis. I leave you with the great John Party, 103.3 Country.

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